Russell Dickerson and Happened to Me on Taste of Country Nights. I want to let you know something that just happened to me. I got to work and filled up my coffee cup, and they got a special flavor of coffee in the machine. We must have hit the budget or something. They got tiramisu in there. Let's go. I don't even know what that means. Coming up, Tucker Wetmore with Brunette. Dylan Scott's on the way. Here's Thomas Rhett on Taste of Country Nights. Did you grow up?

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I want to get you out of town and over to Chicago to see Morgan Wallen and Ella Langley at Soldier Field. You can bring a guest too, transportation provided, hotels. Get qualified in less than 10 minutes right here on Taste of Country Nights. Here's Dylan Scott with what he'll never have. Girl.

0: New country there. That's Josh Ross and Hate How You Look on Taste of Country Nights. 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
1: Hi there. We just got done, my husband and our kids. We went to Japanese hibachi for dinner. It was my daughter's birthday yesterday, and that's where she wanted to go. We're in the car right now, and we were wondering if you could give our daughter Angelique a shout out. She just turned 12 today, and she loves Ella Langley. If you can play anything from Ella Langley and give her a birthday shout out, we will be so grateful. Thank you so much.
0: Oh, happy birthday, Angelique. I'm jealous that you got to go to hibachi. That's my favorite. I'm going to play Ella Langley for y'all right after Graylin James and Water at a Wedding. 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
2: Well, I didn't want to show up, but our families go way back. So when you said your vows, that's exactly where I said, thank God for open bars, 'cause watching all

one of the latest from Ella Langley. She's got a few out there now. Be Her on Taste of Country Nights. I'm still waiting on them to come out with some calorie-free fried chicken. That would be nice. Zach Brown.

Jason Aldean. How far does a goodbye go on Taste of Country Nights? Here we go. Ladies and gentlemen, there's been a lot of chatter online about this lately, and it's finally been released. Kenny Chesney's brand new song, it's called Carry On.

0: country from Kenny Chesney. That is called Carry On. Kenny Chesney been putting out new country for decades now. It's Evan Paul, and I want to get you out to see Morgan Wallen in Chicago. He'll be there with Ella Langley at Soldier Field. 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I'm going to give you the code one more time, even though I'm not supposed to. 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I think they have a pickle on top or something. 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

Justin Moore, and time's ticking on Taste of Country Nights. It's Evan Paul on the radio, and my mom, bless her heart, she's in her mid-70s. She's visiting my wife and I and our 7-year-old and our 2-year-old, and she's staying with us. You know, she's visiting for a couple days. The one thing that my wife always rolls her eyes at, my mom constantly tells stories about me and when I was a kid. Like, if we're like, yeah, our daughter Libby's playing softball, she'll be like, you know, Evan was quite a baseball player. He threw 2 no-hitters. And my wife is like, okay, yes, I know that. Or our daughter did good on her progress report at elementary school, and I told my mom yesterday, and she was like, you know, your IQ was so much higher than your brother's, and he's a lawyer. I just was like, I gotta share this with you when I came to work. So hopefully

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0: host of Country Nights, Evan Paul, here with George Burge. How do you, is it like nerve-wracking that your first couple songs went to number one? Like, is it hard putting out your, figuring out what your next one's going to be?
1: I had been praying and really struggling with what my next single was going to be. There's a lot of weight trying to back up hits in country music because they're so, so hard to come by. And there's so much music out there, and there's so many talented folks, and trying to separate yourself and make music that means something and says something, but it's still something that people want to have on repeat. It's just like this weight on your shoulders, you know? And when I wrote Mind on You and when I wrote Cowboy Songs, I knew I had the single, and I had not had that feeling yet. And so I've been praying about it. This song just came to me like out of thin air. I threw

they didn't teach me this in broadcast school. I didn't go to broadcast school, but if I did, they wouldn't have taught me this. Here we go. Here's a song from the Chief about the boss. It's Eric Church and Springsteen on Taste of Country Nights.

Coetzel featuring Jesse Murph and High Road on Taste of Country Nights with Evan Paul. Hang in there with me. On the way next, we'll talk about country music news and what's trending at tasteofcountry.com after Bailey Zimmerman and Chevy Silverado on Taste of Country Nights.

country there. That's Bailey Zimmerman and Chevy Silverado on Taste of Country Nights. It's Evan Paul. Let's get a look at what's trending in country music at Taste of Country.

0: Aldean.com. I recently interviewed Jason Aldean. We got to talking about a song on his new album called Help You Remember.
1: It was written about my uncle who passed away in Lewy body dementia and my father-in-law who currently has Lewy body dementia. So it's, you know, it was one of those things that we wrote. It was like a really personal thing. And so, you know, you hear other people's stories about whether it be Alzheimer's or Parkinson's or dementia or things that, you know, their family members are going through. And I started noticing anytime we would play it for somebody that was going through any of that stuff, man, it was like waterworks, tears. And, you know, it was really kind of hitting a nerve with people. And so, you know, it's been cool to see. I mean, I think, you know, we kind of wrote that as like a little bit of a therapeutic thing, I think, for me and for like my family and my wife's family.
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0: Taste of Country Nights, hanging out with Blake Shelton. Was it cool working with Post Malone for Pour Me a Drink? What was that like?
1: Man, that really got me fired up again, honestly, about wanting to make a record and stick my neck back out there again, because, you know, being around Post Malone, I don't know if you've had a chance to interview him or be around him yet, but he's the happiest, most fired up human being I have ever met in my life. I mean, every single second of the day is a party for Post Malone.

Vincent Mason. That's called Wish You Well on Taste of Country Nights. A 96-year-old grandma is going viral on TikTok for funeral rules that she has for when she does pass away. And those three rules, she says, she wrote them down. Cry, but not too much.

0: isn't invited. Dang, what did Bertha do to Grandma? And the third rule of a 96-year-old grandma that's going viral for giving her funeral rules, the third rule is get drunk afterward. What a gem of a human. Her name is Grandma Lil, and she's going viral on TikTok. She's 96 years old. She's got over 50 million people checking her out. Good for her.
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Taste of Country Nights. A little fun fact about our next artist, John Morgan. He's quietly been a writer of some of Jason Aldean's biggest songs of Jason Aldean's career, and then recently decided to step out himself and sing some of the songs he wrote. Here's one of them. It's called Kid Myself from John Morgan on Taste of Country Nights with Evan Paul.

0: Country Nights, we're hanging out with our guest co-host tonight, Kenny Chesney. What's the difference, would you say, like when you're playing one of your stadium shows as opposed to like a small, intimate show? Like, what's the difference as a performer?
1: Well, it's two different animals. You know, to go to a stadium show, when I first started doing stadium shows, I went, wow, there's a lot more ground to cover. You know, I got to the point where we felt really good in arenas and we'd worked our way up to that point. And then we started going to the stadiums, and that's a whole different level. But we've been doing stadiums now since 2005. It's crazy to think about. So in the planning and in the production and in the planning of the set list, I've in my brain, I'm going, okay, how good a shape are you going to have to be in to do this? And it's always, I got to be, you know, the music's one thing.

Zimmerman, Luke Combs, and backup plan on Taste of Country Nights. We're only a couple months away from some fireworks during the 4th of July. Here's Kelsey Hart with fireworks. Get us warmed up. Taste of Country Nights.

0: got you there from Kelsey Hart. That's called Fireworks on your second shift here with Taste of Country Nights. It's Evan Paul. What's happening out there in radio world? What you got going on, man?
1: I'll tell you, man, I'm outside hosing off my driveway. I've been out here for about an hour. One of the dang kids next door to plays with my son left a whole peanut butter and jelly sandwich on the driveway for about 3 hours. Covered in ants. So I've been spending the past while out here trying to drown all of them and put them, all the ants down the drain. And it is not easy, I tell you what.
0: Oh, that happened to me the other day with our 2-year-old dropped a popsicle right on our front porch, and it ended up being like a stadium full of ants came to show up. You know, I was like, oh my gosh.
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brand new country right there from Stephen Wilson Jr. It's called Gary on your Taste of Country Nights daily download. The part of the show where I play two brand new country songs back to back while you're getting your job done tonight. And you let me know which one you like better. 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It's called Let Him In Anyway on your Taste of Country Nights daily download.

0: Taste of Country Nights. Our special guest co-host tonight is Jason Aldean. Big collaboration, of course, on your album, Songs About Us, called Songs About Us, with Luke Bryan. Was there ever a Luke Bryan song that you heard and you were like, dang, I wish I got that one?
1: You know, I remember Drunk on You, which Luke had a big hit on, and I remember them pitching me that song at some point, and I don't remember which album it was for, but I remember them pitching the song and me just thinking at the time, like, man, it's really cool, but it's not what we're looking for. We were looking for tempos. We kind of had the rest of the album done, and I was kind of looking for one specific thing, and just that wasn't it. And then I heard his version of it later, and I was like, yep, missed that one, you know. But, you know, honestly, I mean, songs land where they're supposed to, and I think he was supposed to end up with that one. Obviously had a huge hit on it, and we may not have. So it was that's just one that I remember we didn't cut that it ended up being a hit. Man, over the last 20 years, our songs have probably been soundtrack to a lot of people's lives out there that have listened, you know, and Luke's as well. Love them or hate them, they've been the soundtrack to your life probably a lot of them.

Morgan Wallen featuring Post Malone, I Ain't Coming Back on Taste of Country Nights. And speaking of Morgan Wallen, I know you'd like to go see him in concert, especially

0: for free. If you can get in there, concert prices or ticket prices are crazy. 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Now, the only way to register on this show is to be listening tomorrow night. It'll be right after 7 o'clock. I'll get on here and give you a code to enter on the website, and you have like an hour to enter that code, and that unlocks an entry for you. 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Speaking of Ella Langley, one of my favorite tracks from her, Weren't for the Wind. I got that coming up next for us on Taste of Country Nights. 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
6: Central Texas weather. We're keeping the sunny skies in place as we head into your Wednesday across Central Texas, but we're going to warm up a little more. We'll start out the morning in the low 60s. High temperatures for your Wednesday making into the upper 80s to near 90. We'll see more low 90s likely Thursday, Friday, into the weekend. We're also going to see the return of stronger winds. We could see winds 15 to 25 gusting to near 30 starting Friday all the way through the weekend. Rain-free the rest of the work week, likely into the weekend, but late Sunday and particularly next week, scattered rain chances return. From KWTX, I'm First Alert Chief Meteorologist Brady Taylor.

0: Taste of Country Nights. We are hanging out right now with Zach Topp. Tell me about growing up in your house, the music that was always playing.
1: My folks had George Strait playing in the house, you know, nonstop. That was their favorite. So grew up on a lot of that. And then on a lot of Marty Robbins too. We loved cowboy songs. Anything to do with that was, I was really into. But I was, you know, 8, 9, or 10 years old, starting to, you know, I started playing when I was 5 years old and wow. Took it real serious. I played guitar probably for 3 hours a day, you know, from the age of 5 to 15. That was, my folks had a briefcase of cassette tapes and they had a tape machine down in the basement and I'd go sit in a little music room and put them tapes in one by one and try and learn every one of them on guitar and learn the words to them and sing them and stuff. And so, you know, they had a bunch of that old country stuff and I just loved it. I was ate up with it. I didn't want to hear anything else.

0: to you from Low Cash. That's their brand new song called Wrong Hearts on Taste of Country Nights. It's Evan Paul. Let's get a look at what's trending in country music at tasteofcountry.com. I recently interviewed Jason Aldean. We got to talking about a song on his new album called Help You Remember.
1: It was written about my uncle who passed away in Lewy body dementia and my father-in-law who currently has Lewy body dementia. So it's, you know, it was one of those things that we wrote. It was like a really personal thing. And so, you know, you hear other people's stories about whether it be Alzheimer's or Parkinson's or dementia or things that, you know, their family members are going through. And I started noticing anytime we would play it for somebody that was going through any of that stuff, man, it was like waterworks, tears. And, you know, it was really kind of hitting a nerve with people. And so, you know, it's been cool to see. I mean, I think, you know, we kind of wrote that as like a little bit of a therapeutic thing, I think, for me and for like my family and my wife's family.
0: More from my Jason Aldean interview at tasteofcountry.com.
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Number 3.

0: Not to be confused with Rocky Mountain Oysters. That's Rocky Mountain Low. Corey Kent, Co. Wetzel, number one tonight on your Taste of Country Nights Top 3 Countdown. It's funny because you've likely heard this song so many times that you now know it like a back road. Here's Sam Hunt.
1: Got a girl from the

New country there from Atlas. That's called Devil Ain't Done. Taste of Country Nights with Evan Paul. Trying to spread some good news and some joy for your second shift here. A boy donated $10,000 to support veterans and first responders by selling his artwork. Gunner Caldera presented a $10,000 check to the American Valor Foundation after raising money by selling items featuring his artwork and the message, "You are worth it." The kid's in fourth grade, and he made this happen. $10,000 to support veterans and first responders by selling his artwork. We need more people like you, Gunner, in the world. Thank you for what you do. Hang on, we're coming back. I got Rascal Flatts' Life is a Highway kicking us off next on Taste of Country Nights.

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2: weather. We're keeping the sunny skies in place as we head into your Wednesday across Central Texas, but we're going to warm up a little more. We'll start out the morning in the low 60s. High temperatures for your Wednesday making into the upper 80s to near 90. We'll see more low 90s likely Thursday, Friday into the weekend. We're also going to see the return of stronger winds. We could see winds 15 to 25 gusting to near 30 starting Friday all the way through the weekend. Rain-free the rest of the work week likely into the weekend, but late Sunday and particularly next week, scattered rain chances return. From KWTX, I'm First Alert Chief Meteorologist Brady Taylor.

0: I think that's one of Rascal Flatts' best songs. Jay DeMarcus from Rascal Flatts, his teenage son, said this about it.
1: I think an overrated one is Life is a Highway.
0: Oh, stop it.
1: I think it's overrated.
2: Oh, I'm going to spank you when we get back.
0: How's that overrated?
1: I know it's done a lot, but it's a lot of just the same thing. You know, like,
2: yeah, this is hard to listen to. I'm not going to lie.
0: It's tough. Yeah, it's tough. But even like the guitars, like the riffs are the same, but they're different guitars. It adds more of a.
1: No, the guitar is great. Jodan played that awesome. It's a hot take. It's a hot take for sure.
0: Oh, gosh. Let's keep it going now with Luke Bryan and Country and She Knows It on Taste of Country.

comes on Taste of Country Nights. Check this one out. Lauren Elena featuring Chase Matthew. Lauren told me this was her husband's favorite song of all people. It's called All My Exes.

Country. That's Lauren Elena featuring Chase Matthew and All My Exes on Taste of Country Nights. Real quick, I want to let you know that tomorrow night, right after 7 o'clock, I have another code that I'm going to give you on the show that you can enter at tasteofcountry.com to unlock a special entry for yourself and a guest to go see Morgan Wallen and Ella Langley in Chicago. Jealous? That would be so cool. You know what? Whenever they send these emails to us to about the next contest, they always write, reminder, you can't win, Evan. You work here. I don't know why they keep doing that. Maybe it's because they keep registering to win. I got your chance to register to win that trip tomorrow, right after 7 o'clock on Taste of Country Nights. Speaking of Ella Langley, we'll kick things off with Choosing Texas next.

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1: We all want our kids to grow up safe and healthy, so we show them how, and we tell them, with honest conversations that let them know what we expect. That's especially important when it comes to alcohol and other drugs. Kids need to know the dangers and how to avoid them. And when it comes to pain medications, opioids, they need to know that they should never be taken without a prescription and never shared with friends or family. It's dangerous and illegal. So talk with your kids, because when you talk, they hear you.

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US

Eric Church had a rough start, but ended up giving one of the best commencement speeches ever. I'll tell you more about that after Dylan Scott. Here's what he'll never have on the third shift.

0: I'm Morgan Wallen, Hardy, and one of the best commencement speech givers I've ever heard, Eric Church with MacArthur on the third shift. Eric Church was given the commencement speech at North Carolina Chapel Hill over the weekend. And if you haven't got a chance to listen to it, plenty worth the time. But unfortunately, it didn't really start out well. They couldn't hear him.
1: I want to say that I grew up, as was mentioned. Oh, they can't hear me? Okay. You got me now? All right. Should I juggle or what do you want me to do?
0: Talk about an awkward moment. He sat there and strung the guitar. I mean, if anybody had control, though, it was him. He's dealt with that kind of stuff before. And he went on to give one of the most incredible speeches I've ever heard. He compared life to the strings on a guitar. If you haven't had a chance, it's on YouTube. You can see the whole thing. Just look up North Carolina 2026 commencement speech.
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so many schools are giving their commencements these days, Luke Combs was able to earn an honorary degree in music from Appalachian State. 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

your number one for New Country. I'm Brett Allen. We got a big day today, and then tomorrow, NFL fans, man, excited. The NFL going to release their 2026-2027 schedule now. It's not supposed to come out until a little bit later. 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

KUSJ Harker Heights, Colleen Temple. 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US 105.

taking you through the late nights on the third shift. I'm Brett Allen playing the big hitters, man. I got all the big names coming up. Luke Bryan, Ella Langley, and the newest coach on The Voice. They got another country coach coming back. I'll tell you about that after Jason Aldean. Here's Girl Like You.

Why do we give you so many great country songs in a row? Because we know you're busier than a one-legged cat in a sandbox. And we figure 10 in a row every hour just makes your workday go by faster. 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

0: you've heard that anxiety is bad for you, but it actually might be helping you live longer. I've got that coming up for you. But first, the newest coach on The Voice. They had Reba, they had Blake, they had Kelly Clarkson. Now they're going to have Riley Greene.
1: If you showed up, I wouldn't let you in.

0: 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I've got that coming up for you. But first, the newest coach on The Voice. They had Reba, they had Blake, they had Kelly Clarkson. Now they're going to have Riley Greene.
1: If you showed up, I wouldn't let you in.

0: live longer. The first is the unhealthy type, the one that's tied to stress and mood swings and poor mental health. But then there's another one described as, they're calling it emotional reactivity and internal stability. They call it ERIS. It means, you know, being cautious and anxious without the emotional instability. Folks with ERIS, E-R-I-S, had a 35% lower risk of death over 15 years. So, yeah, if you're anxious about being anxious, maybe your anxiety is actually helping you out.
1: 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And US 105 is giving you the chance to be there to witness the performance live Saturday night, June 20th.
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Like You Love Me, the song that just keeps giving because it kept winning her awards. 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

It's the third shift. Don't forget, today we want to send you to Chicago. Check out all the sights and one of the biggest country shows of the summer. Morgan Wallen, Ella Langley, same place, almost the same time. You can win it for free. Be listening today. We've got five codes to give you. First one's at 8:20 this morning. Here's Megan Maroney and Beautiful Things on the third shift.

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you're sending your kid to kindergarten in the fall, something you're going to definitely need to do this summer is potty train them. Some schools are complaining kids are showing up for kindergarten and haven't been potty trained yet. So they send them home for a week and let the parents take

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all know the price of gas is going up and up and up, and it's starting to cost people even more, not just at the pump. I'll explain why coming up after Ella Langley. There's Warren for the Wind.

0: does feel like these days it's harder and harder to agree with somebody, but we can all agree that people who steal things suck, right? Can we agree on that? It's Jason Aldean with Don't Tell on Me on the Third Shift. I'm Brett Allen. The cost of gas going up has an impact on everything, right? It's impacting goods, it's impacting services, and now people are finding that they're going to have to repair their cars because of the cost of gas, because other people have decided to start stealing it from cars. They're drilling into gas tanks in order to get the gas from the car. And as one victim explains, you know, you'd be better off just asking the person if they would give your gas over, because it costs them more to repair the gas tank.
1: You stole 5 gallons of gas times five. That's $25. But in reality, that cost me $2,500.
0: It's the highest form of entitlement, right? When you steal from somebody else, if you didn't earn it, don't take it.
2: Two of country's biggest stars are coming together for one incredible night in Chicago. 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Saturday night, June 20th.
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I win!" They asked me to leave. 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

0: Except South Carolina. It's tonight's useless trivia question. You think you know what it is? You get it right with your friends. The answer is buying a lottery ticket from a vending machine. Every state except South Carolina.
1: Well, it was down some street we couldn't even pronounce. We were stuck in the middle, loving every ounce. Tequila was cheap, but the flow we were feeling was real.

halfway through the week and more than halfway through the third shift. I'm Brad Allen, and we're going to bring you to the finish line in no time. Morning show will be here soon, and we got more in today's country to get to first. Kenny Chesney's on the way, Kane Brown, there's Jason Aldean. It's

When the boss asks you why you've got that big smile on your face, tell him it's because you got US 105 in your ear, making your workday go by faster with 10 in a row every hour. US 105.

Kane Brown getting a little bit of flack because he was asked about his Mount Rushmore of country music. He said George Strait, Morgan Wallen, Shania Twain. He said Ella Langley, but he thought it was too early in her career. So instead, he said himself, add himself to that list.

Matt Cooper, there's highs and lows on the third shift. I'm Brett Allen. A list of the most popular songs being played on jukeboxes is pretty important, right? That tells you what people are actually choosing when they're out having fun. And it's a good sign for Ella Langley that her song Choosin' Texas is the most played song on TouchTune jukeboxes this far. Morgan Wallen had two songs on that list. Bad Bunny had one. Olivia Dean had one. But yeah, Ella Langley, the most played song on TouchTune jukeboxes. That's amazing. She's coming up next. I've got her latest song, Be Her, on the way on the

0: 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And US 105 is giving you the chance to be there to witness the performance live. Saturday night, June 20th.
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with water at a wedding on the third shift. I'm Brett Allen. It's going to do it for me. Have a great day. The morning show's coming in next. We've got your next Morgan Wallen Code at 8:20. 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
1: Well, the guy that was killed when a Frontier Airlines jet hit him on the runway at Denver International Saturday has been identified. 41-year-old Michael Mott. The Denver Medical Examiner ruled his death a suicide. Officials say Mott had a violent criminal history. Starbucks cutting jobs at its Seattle headquarters. The former CEO is blasting the socialist mayor of that city. He said that she's pushing socialist rhetoric. She's vilifying businesses. This is a quote. Seattle's mayor, Katie Wilson, has chosen to cast business as a foil rather than a partner. Her socialist rhetoric vilifies employers while she continues to rely on them for money. She's encouraged residents who disagree with her policies to leave. Bed Bath & Beyond making a comeback following its 2023 bankruptcy filing. The popular national retailer was founded in New Jersey in 1971, scheduled to return to 98 locations nationwide. It won't be standalone sites, but will be part of Container Store locations. 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
1: I'm addicted to bingo, and not just any bingo. I have to have my bingo from Bingoland in Killeen Harker Heights. 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You realize that's just $1 a game, right? English Bingo starts at 9:30 p.m. Monday through Thursday, and they've got three jackpots, one for $300 and two for $500. Now, I'm no math whiz, but that's a great deal. 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On Friday through Sunday, there's 7 and 8:30 p.m. sessions offering 9 games for just $9. It's also wonderful. I can't stand it. The doors open at 5:30 and the game starts at 7. It's the best bingo hall in this area. 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Yeah. Hey, where's everybody going? I'm feeling needy here.
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Kardashian, your number one for new country, US 105. Good morning, it's Tayshia. Got some country news for you. Got some new albums coming out. All the details in your morning cup of country. 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

0: Before you hit the pavement, before you check your emails, there's only one way to fuel your day. 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
1: Well, another day, another chart record for Ella Langley. Drink.

On the latest Billboard Hot 100, Choosin' Texas holds the top spot while Be Her sits at number two. That means a country artist holds the top two spots on the all-genre chart, something that has never happened. Luke Bryan used his role in American Idol to get the word out to a huge TV audience that he has new music on the way. He announced his next album, Signs, is going to be released on September 18th. And he debuted his new single, Fish Hunt Golf Drink.

0: soft drink.
1: Pretty much everything, right? Willie Nelson joins Dolly Parton as the only country artist to hit the charts in seven different decades. And he also extended his record for having the longest running chart history in the genre, which now extends to 64 years, 2 months since he debuted with Willingly back in March of 62. Dolly's first chart appearance was for Dumb Blonde. That was back in 1967. Today in 1955, Elvis causing all kinds of problems. A performance in Jacksonville, Florida, whipped the crowd into such a frenzy that a riot ensued and things were so out of control. Most of his clothing was torn off by the fans. And today, in 1957...
2: Well, bless my soul, what's wrong with me? I'm itching like a man on a fuzzy tree. My friends say I'm acting wild as a bug. I'm in love. I'm all shook up.
1: Yeah, all shook up hit number one on the Billboard country chart. Today, in 1972...
3: Yeah.

0: 13-year-old Tanya Tucker made her debut on the country charts with Delta Dawn. Today in 1997.
1: Then just like it's always been, I'll say never again, again.
0: Leanne Womack's self-titled debut album was released. Today in 2000.

Kenny Rogers, Buy Me a Rose, number one on the Billboard country chart. And you also heard Alison Krauss and my man, Billy Dean, up in there. Another of my men, today in 2003.

0: He scored his first gold album for his debut, Man with a Memory. So give you a little extended Joe Nichols there. 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
1: 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They're so good. A lot of sugar. That kills me. Starbucks diving headfirst into summer with a colorful new seasonal menu that includes some drinks. 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
1: President Trump arriving in Beijing today ahead of high-stakes talks with Chinese dictator Xi Jinping. That's going to take place tomorrow. World Health Organization says it sees no signs of a potentially more widespread hantavirus outbreak. Experts at the World Health Organization say there's been 11 cases reported. 9 have been confirmed. All cases were with passengers and crew of that cruise ship. If you look at my page on the app or the US 105 website, I wrote something up yesterday. I was curious, okay, so what's the deal with Texas? What's our history of hantavirus and stuff like that? It is not an issue here. I think they said there may be 2 deaths a year from it. It's from rat poop or pee, if you don't know what it is. And I heard about this years ago. There was something going around. I forgot what the deal was. That's the first time I heard of it. And so ever since then, like when I was cleaning up my mom and daddy's house and everything, I was in the attic. And I may have wore a face covering or something in there because I was aware that if there's rat droppings and things like that, you can inhale that. Not the actual lump, but some of it can, you know, float in the air. And if you breathe it, that's how you get hantavirus. So if you're cleaning stuff out, just be aware of it because it could be an issue. There's a lot of rats around. Tiger Woods medical records now part of his DUI case after a Florida judge approved a prosecutor's request for his drug records. Medical records are under protective order, only going to be seen by prosecutors, law enforcement, expert witnesses, and the defense. Keep up with what's trending with the US 105 app. Download it on your phone or at us105fm.com.
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3: Hey, I'm Chris Gregg with Syntex Automotive. For almost a decade now, we've been keeping Central Texas on the road, and we're proud to do it right here in Belton, Texas. We're not some big franchise. We're your neighbors. We live here, raise...

Langley on your number one for New Country, US 105. Coming up in just a bit, I got tickets for you for the Hot Pudge Comedy Takeover at Phantom Warrior Brewery this Saturday night. Four pair of tickets to give away this morning. It's coming up after the next song, so keep listening. Luke Combs. You got a fan.

0: Tucker Wetmore. I know I say it every time I play it, but I like that song.
1: It's catchy.
0: Number one for New Country, US 105. Good morning, it's Tayshia. And have some entertainment news, but this is sad to start it off. Revenge of the Nerds actor Donald Gibb has passed away. You may remember him for his role as Ogre in that 1984 movie.
2: Nerds! Ogre! Ogre! Ogre! Ogre!
3: Where are they?
4: I think they're talking about us.
3: No way.
2: Ogre!
4: Come on, Lewis, let's go.
0: I need to go back and rewatch. I haven't watched that in a long time. But after that movie, he went on to be with Jean-Claude Van Damme in the movie Bloodsport. You have to say it like that. And he was at Hancock, U.S. Marshals. But anyway, his son confirmed to TMZ that he had health complications, and he died yesterday with his family at his home in Texas. He was 71 years old, so keep them in your thoughts. Paul McCartney. So many people love that song from Paul McCartney and Wings. John Travolta named his son Jet. There was a rock band named Jet, all because of that song. Anyway, Paul McCartney, he's having some problems. The band has an exhibit at the Rock and Roll Hall of Fame, supposed to be opening Friday. But there's a problem. Seven of his guitars, which are central to the exhibit, they're stuck in customs in London due to the Convention on International Trade in Endangered Species. See, the guitars are made of Brazilian rosewood. It's really rare. They say it's endangered, and that's why it's there. So the guitars have been stuck there for a month. If you are a Lord of the Rings fan, you'll be happy to know that the next Lord of the Rings Lego set is going to be the biggest one ever. It's the capital of Gondor, and it's going to have 8,278 pieces. And that beats Rivendell set with 2,000 pieces. And it's going to cost you a pretty penny, $650 for that thing. All righty, we have a birthday today.
5: I can read every mind in this room, apart from yours. Money, sex, money. Sex, cat, and then you, nothing. 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
0: Edward, Vampire Edward, also known as Robert Pattinson, he turns 40 years old today. I thought vampires didn't age. I have something for you. I have four pair of tickets that I need to give away. Hot

0: Pudge Comedy Takeover is coming up this Saturday night, Phantom Warrior Brewery. And what this is how we're going to do it. We'll do two phone, two via the US 105 app. Just send me a message on the app during the commercial break, and I'll get two names from that. Or you want to try your luck on the phone, you can call me, caller 20, caller 25. They'll give me some time to get info. 254-773-1025. 254-773-1025.
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0: and Quay is sharing some travel mistakes that can make your life a nightmare. And I get a lot of these lists of things to do, and oftentimes they're common sense, right? And some of these are, but some of them I really wouldn't have thought about. So I figured I'd share it with you. So visiting a bat cave for a selfie. And we do have Down by Austin, all the bats by the bridge and everything. But yeah, he says bats are reservoirs for serious viruses. So you want to avoid that. Eating the local delicacy if it's bushmeat, meaning monkey ate, bat, rodent, anything else. And sometimes people do it on vacation. Oh, I'm going to be cool and try this. It's so gross. Don't do it. Bird watching, camping, or picnicking at a landfill or a dump. Now, I think most of us would not do that, but maybe you're like this guy. That's where he was, the Dutch guy. He was checking out birds, and it was a junkyard or something like that. Rats everywhere. And so that's where he, and he was just bird watching. So be careful. Sweep in a cabin, a shed, rural lodge. I'm going to extend this. Even keep in mind at your house in an attic or anything else, anywhere there's rats, microscopic virus particles from rat poop can get into the air and you breathe it, and that's how you get infected. Swimming in fresh water that looks pristine. Keep in mind, if it's a slow moving river, floodwaters, or pool of water, he says it can harbor bacteria, so you have to be careful. Getting water or ice at an airport, refilling your water bottle in an airport bathroom, or getting ice in a country. I'll refill my water bottle, but I'm not going to the bathroom. Or getting ice in a country where you wouldn't drink the water. Hello? Yeah, keep that in mind. Cuddling monkeys, stray dogs, or cute wildlife for a picture. Scratches can expose you to rabies, herpes, B virus. Eating raw shellfish or undercooked seafood where the water is sketchy. Because think about it, they filter the water they live in. So if the water's jacked up, they're going to be jacked up too. Wandering through, don't go to a live animal market, y'all. Just don't. You know, they have all the animals and they kill them right there, whatever. Ignoring a fever. Last but not least, if you get back, you have a fever, oh, it'll go away, go to the doctor. All righty? Go to the doctor.
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Luke Combs and your number one for New Country, US 105. Good Wednesday morning, it's Tayshia. And, you know, I think we're all fed up with the data center thing.

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1: Well, Kerr County is installing its first river flood warning sirens in an area that is prone to flash floods. The Upper Guadalupe River Authority is working with county emergency management and local cities on doing this. The first 8 outdoor sirens are expected to be sounding off by the summer near camps on the north and south forks of the Guadalupe River in western Kerr County. And then the second phase of siren installation is planned for next summer. Well, Barack Obama in Texas. He was in Austin, a surprise visit to a taco shop, there to support James Tallarico and Gina Hinojosa. Google and SpaceX considering putting data centers into orbit. Wall Street Journal says the orbiting facilities are not a done deal yet, and it's not clear if they would be cost-effective when launch costs are included in that. Where are the talks on the issue between the two companies comes as SpaceX is preparing for its IPO later this year with a targeted valuation of about $1.75 trillion. 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

And it's that time to win your Morgan Wallen, Ella Langley, and the Windy City tickets. Yeah, June 20th, they're going to play Soldier Field in Chicago. 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Got an exclamation point. At least last time I looked, it did. Click on it, then you're going to scroll down, and you're going to see where you enter the code, okay? You have to do it that way. You can't just send a message because it won't work. You have to go to the Morgan Wallen button and go in there. 754.

0: Thomas Rhett on your number one for New Country, US 105. Good Wednesday morning. It's Tayshia. You know, there's nothing quite like shopping for a used car.
1: Yeah, well, actually, I was just looking.
2: Oh, hey, terrific. Terrific. That's what we're here for, Stan. Here you can look, browse, peek, touch, feel, taste, smell, do anything you want, take all the time you want. Nobody's going to pressure anybody around here, Stan. You know something, though, Stan? I really think you ought to buy this Buick. I think you ought to buy it today, right now. You want to know why? Because this Buick is you. The color is you. Look at it. This is your car. Stanley Dewoski is Buick Centurion Convertible.
0: 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So what would you do if the world ran out of gas? We've all thought about that. I was actually having a discussion with my sister the other day. I was telling her about the horse. I read an article on this. The horse that is up for adoption at Fort Hood, AC Cotton. I'm like, you know, I would love to adopt a horse. I need a horse because when it hits the fan, I'm going to need a mode of transportation. Well, we all thought about it. Well, anyway, this automotive blog asked its readers, what would you drive if the world suddenly ran out of gas? So this person said a diesel Mercedes. They said, since diesel isn't gasoline, I'll cruise around the apocalypse in soft Napa leather on cooled seats. This person said an 80s European diesel car truck converted to run on fryer oil. Golf cart, EV, Razor scooter, e-bike. Moonshine was the answer of one person. And then, this wasn't me, but a horse, cow, or whatever. Oh, and by the way, if you have a lifted pickup, got to be careful, because I was wondering when this was going to start with gas prices. Gas thieves are targeting these type of trucks. Yeah, mechanics are reporting an increase in trucks. They've had their gas tanks drilled into, and you don't want that repair bill. They say they can cost upwards of $1,500. And that is not including...
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Still waiting for that rock album from Jason Aldean. I have faith he can do it. I mean, rock guys will do country albums. Who says, you know, country artists can't do rock? I think it'd be great. Number one for new country, US 105. Good morning. It's Tayshia. Yep. All of us trying to save money where we can. Thrift stores are a great way to do it. I mean, I

love Goodwill, Salvation Army, even antique stores now. Oftentimes it's more, you know, it's more kind of a thrift store kind of a vibe in there. There was the Salvation Army in Dallas by Harry Hines, if you know where that is. They had a designer room because these rich women, like in, you know, Highland Park and all that, there would be stuff with tags on it still. Because, you know, ladies, you know how it is. You gain weight, you lose weight, and there's stuff you buy you never wear. Yeah, they had a designer room. It was insane. But anyway, back to thrift stores. People donate some really weird stuff. Like this woman, she's in the UK, and she pretty much opened the floodgates because she saw something really weird. And so people started talking, hey, what's the most bizarre or scariest thing that's ever been donated or that you found in one of these stores? And they have a few things on here, like two dead ferrets in a suitcase. Now, I've seen a lot of stuffed or taxidermied stuff in the antique store, some kind of scary. This one's, it said a World War II grenade. Jeez. An at-home enema kit, because we all need that. But this is even worse. A full catheter bag. Oh, my God. That's like a biohazard right there. Okay. Don't want to gross anybody out. But pants with a clean, unused sanitary pad attached. Look in those things before you get rid of them, people. 20 glass eyes, bedding with active bed bugs. Can you imagine working at these places, though? Because they have to go through it, and then they send it off to be cleaned. But you're the middle person between clean and disgusting. But this has got to be the worst. Used cat litter. Who does that?

0: off to be cleaned. But you're the middle person between clean and disgusting. But this has got to be the worst. Used cat litter. Who does that? Come on.
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Chris Stapleton. I love that. That'll get you going. That'll get the heart rate up. Number one for New Country, US 105. Good Wednesday morning. It's Tayshia. How about some Luke Combs for your listening pleasure?

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1: Well, the test flight of SpaceX's most powerful rocket to date. It's coming up next week. Starship V3, the tallest rocket ever assembled, and is set to make its first test flight May 19th. This is after a successful launch rehearsal Tuesday in South Texas. SpaceX says it's the world's most powerful reusable rocket, and this could be key to NASA's plan to return astronauts to the moon and maybe create a permanent moon base. Waymo, still having problems, says it's working to correct one that happened in Dallas. One of the robo-taxis ran a red light at a busy Dallas intersection over the weekend. Dash cam video captured the driverless car running the light on Irving Boulevard and then navigating through traffic. I wonder how many people were yelling and screaming and flipping it off before they realized nobody was in it. Cowboys scheduled to play in prime time in week one of the 2026 season. Going to visit the New York Giants September 13th at MetLife Stadium. And the NFL also announced the Cowboys are going to host the Philadelphia Eagles on Thanksgiving Day. This could be the first time the teams have played on Thanksgiving since 2014. And I usually do three stories. I'm going to give you this fourth one because I think it's really cool. Because we're finding more and more things from the Bible. Archaeologists believe they found the remains of Bethsaida. It's an ancient settlement on the Sea of Galilee where Jesus performed several miracles. It's on the lake's northeastern shore. They say it was lost to history for more than 1,000 years. And archaeologists say there's new evidence that this is where it is. And this is where the Gospels say Jesus healed a blind man and was once home to disciples Andrew and Peter. How cool is that? Keep up with what's trending with the US 105 app. Download it on your phone or at US105FM.com.

0: where the Gospels say Jesus healed a blind man and was once home to disciples Andrew and Peter. How cool is that? 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

0: How's your Wednesday going? I'm Tara Holly. It's a privilege to be coming along with you. Looking forward to Russell Dickerson, Zach Brown Band on the way. Here's Dustin Lynch with Mackenzie Porter.
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Chicago's calling your name. Hey, it's Evan Paul. I want to get you there to see Morgan Wallen and Ella Langley for free. 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

0: You and your best friend could be flying to Chicago to see Morgan Wallen there in the Windy City. Let's make it happen. I'm Tara Holly, just heard from Riley Green. Yeah, so thanks to Big Loud Records, you take your favorite person and we will cover your transportation expenses, tickets to the show, plus a two-night hotel stay there in Chicago. Let's get you qualified. This hour's code is 159. Enter 159 inside the app. Once again, that number is 159. And good luck to you. Speaking of which, we got some Morgan Wallen, Post Malone on the way, Blake Shelton too. Keep it right here.
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Hey, it's Tayshia, and man, you need to be listening tomorrow. I've got so much cool stuff for you. High Push Comedy Takeover happening Saturday night at Phantom Warrior Brewery. I have tickets for you guys. And Joe Nichols. Going to be at Johnny's in Salado Friday night. I'm going to be putting some people on the guest list on your number one for new country, US 105.

0: Just because I love you, let me give you this hour's code one more time to get you qualified to go see Morgan Wallen in Chicago. Coming up this June, that was 159. Don't tell anybody I told you. That's 159. Here's Morgan now, of course, with Ella Langley. I can't love you anymore.
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0: My friend, hope you are doing amazingly well. We're going to keep you company with the best music, just some fun little distractions. 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You're with your people. Here's Megan Maroney.
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0: Tara Holly. Pleasure to be keeping you company with Tucker Wetmore on the way. Some Blake Shelton too right now. Jason Aldean and Carrie Underwood.
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Chicago's calling your name. Hey, it's Evan Paul. I want to get you there to see Morgan Wallen and Ella Langley for free. 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

0: Corey Kent with Coetzal Rocky Mountain Low. Hi, I'm Tara Holly. Do you ever go grocery shopping like you're going to become a brand new person in the coming week? Because last weekend I did some shopping. I was like, all right, I'm going to cook more this week. I'm going to do some meal prep. I'm going to take healthy stuff to work. It's going to be a whole new chapter. You know, when you go strong for a couple of days and then, you know, by Tuesday night, you're eating a bowl of cereal, which, yes, was me just last night. It was really good cereal, pretty healthy cereal for the most part. Both bowls that I scarfed down, but some of those vegetables that I purchased are still sitting in the refrigerator, and I still don't know what I'm going to do with that bok choy. You know what I mean? You ever done anything like that? Okay. Well, I would love to hear from you. If you have any thoughts on that or really about anything at all, we love chatting with you inside the app. Hang on for some Chris Young. Ella Langley coming up next.
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And Joe Nichols going to be at Johnny's in Salado Friday night. 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

How you doing, Tara Holly? There's something about Wednesday that actually I like. You know, it's not Monday. We've made, like, forward progress, but there's still time to do the things you meant to get done this week. At least, I don't know. Or maybe it's because it was always cheeseburger day back when I was in school. Anyway, here's Justin Moore. 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

0: that you need to justify it. I'm just saying, today's National Apple Pie Day, if you want to order some dessert after lunch, I mean, it almost feels like our duty as American citizens. Here's Lady A.
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Hey, it's Evan Paul. I want to get you there to see Morgan Wallen and Ella Langley for free. 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

0: Kane Brown with Woman. Hello, Tara Holly. Okay, we have reached that moment. Time for the next code that will get you qualified to take your bestie or your significant other to go see Morgan Wallen in the Windy City. Thanks to Big Lal. That's right. We want to cover your tickets to the show. Two-night hotel stay in Chicago. Cover any transportation expenses there. And all you got to do is enter 753 inside the app to get qualified. That is 753. Enter 753 and good luck to you. We got Zach Brown Band on the way. Luke Combs, too. Keep it here.
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0: 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How about winning a $500 prepaid Visa gift card from us? 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

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Hey, it's Tayshia, and man, you need to be listening tomorrow. I've got so much cool stuff for you. Hot Push Comedy Takeover happening Saturday night at Phantom Warrior Brewery. I have tickets for you guys. And Joe Nichols. Going to be at Johnny's in Salado Friday night. I'm going to be putting some people on the guest list on your number one for New Country, US 105.

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0: coming up for you. Back to back to back. So good timing. Bailey Zimmerman, Lainey Wilson coming. And now, Hardy with Tim McGraw, Eric Church, and Morgan Wallen. It's MacArthur.
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0: Good afternoon to you, Tara Holly. What's on your mind? Anything going on today you want to share with us? 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Send those inside the app. Morgan Wallen, Eric Church on the way. And now, George Birch.
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Hey, it's Evan Paul. I want to get you there to see Morgan Wallen and Ella Langley for free. 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

0: Have you ever had to completely abandon a group chat? It's a strange feeling. Hi, Tara Holly. That was Chris Jansen, me and a beer. I'm one of those friends that I really do want to keep up with all of the things, but you know how it is. There's a lot of things to keep up with. So this one particular group chat, I was a part of it several years ago when I was in a not quite as busy season of life, you know, because it ebbs, it flows, you know what I mean? And I love these people with all of my heart. And if they send me a message one-on-one, I'm there. Let's go have lunch. Boom, I'm there. You need help with something? I'm there. Help moving? Maybe, we'll see. But this particular group chat, it's just like daily memes, not daily memes, hourly. And I love it so much, but I finally, like I was trying to keep up and I realized, you know, I would go away for a week and I'd come back and try to be like, LOL, that was hilarious. And finally, I just had to like abdicate, you know, and I think they understand, but I don't know. It's a weird feeling, though. And of course, these are dear friends of mine. It's just the group ongoing, never ending. Anyway, have you ever had to do that? Anyway, it's a whole thing. I would love to chat with you about it inside the app. So let me know. How's that for irony? Sam Hunt, Tucker Wetmore on the way. Keep it here.
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3: Central Texas weather. Happy Wednesday, Central Texas, as we get you over the hump on this hump day. As we head into this afternoon, that's where you're going to notice some warmer temperatures. That warming trend continuing today with high temperatures expected to be in the upper 80s and lower 90s for most of us, with plenty of sunny skies. So a tad warmer today. That's a trend that continues over the next several days before we see the windy conditions return this weekend. From KWTX, I'm First Alert Meteorologist C.D.

0: Talking about the problem with group chats when you're super busy. Andrea, thank you for your note. Inside the app, she says, oh yeah, she said, I'm that friend who disappears for 6 months and then returns with, sorry, OMG. Yeah, that was me.
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0: Always a pleasure. Tara Holly headed out. Thank you for letting me come along with you for a little bit. Sharing your Wednesday. All right, enjoy the rest of your afternoon. And look forward to some Jason Aldean Jelly Roll on the way, too. Right now, it's Riley Green. Here's Change My Mind.
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0: it's Chrissy. I hope you're having a great Wednesday. Thomas Rhett says it's important that he and his wife Lauren continue to have date nights because they now have 5 kids. They were just at a Bruno Mars concert. Well played. US 105.
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5: Hey, are you driving high right now? 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
7: weather. Happy Wednesday, Central Texas, as we get you over the hump on this hump day. As we head into this afternoon, that's where you're going to notice some warmer temperatures. That warming trend continuing today with high temperatures expected to be in the upper 80s and lower 90s for most of us, with plenty of sunny skies. So a tad warmer today. That's a trend that continues over the next several days before we see the windy conditions return this weekend. From KWTX, I'm First Alert Meteorologist

I'm Chrissy with The Drive Home. Here's Jordan Davis for all of the tow truck drivers listening. I bet you say this a lot when you're helping out a wreck or something like that. It's turn this truck around. US 105.

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Hey, it's Tayshia, and man, you need to be listening tomorrow. I've got so much cool stuff for you. High Push Comedy Takeover happening Saturday night at Phantom Warrior Brewery. I have tickets for you guys. And Joe Nichols. Going to be at Johnny's in Salado Friday night. I'm going to be putting some people on the guest list on your number one for New Country, US 105.

duo or group at the ACMs, but it's a tough category with Brooks and Dunn, Old Dominion, Brothers Osborne. We'll see on May 17th. Here's their new one, Say So, US 105.

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Tim McGraw's hitting the road, too, this summer with his pawn shop guitar tour. 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

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Riley Greene is officially the next judge on The Voice, along with Kelly Clarkson and Adam Levine. Here's Kenny Chesney now on US 105.

0: I'm Chrissy with The Drive Home. I asked, what is that one smell that instantly makes you hungry? Randy said, the smell of his grandmother's cooking sauce on the stove. Ooh, that's a good one. Karen told me on the app that anytime the grill is fired up, even if it's in her neighborhood, she smells it and she's hungry. Dana said, the coffee brewing first thing in the morning actually makes her hungry for breakfast. And Daniel told me that his hungry smell is fried dough at the fair. Oh, great, guys. Now I'm starving. Thanks for sharing those.
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warmer and windier conditions working their way into Central Texas for the rest of the work week and definitely into the weekend. For your Thursday, we'll start out the morning in the mid-60s. Highs climb to near 90 with stronger south winds running about 10 to 20 miles per hour. That could tack on a few degrees for the feels-like temperatures. We'll stay near 90 Friday into the weekend with winds running closer to 15 to 30 miles per hour and could even gust stronger than that on Sunday. From KWTX, I'm First Alert Chief Meteorologist Brady Taylor.

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Postponed his stadium tours, but this guy is all in. 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

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Hey, it's Tayshia, and man, you need to be listening tomorrow. I've got so much cool stuff for you. Hot Push Comedy Takeover happening Saturday night at Phantom Warrior Brewery. I have tickets for you guys. And Joe Nichols. Going to be at Johnny's in Salado Friday night. I'm going to be putting some people on the guest list on your number one for New Country, US 105.

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You could be witnessing Morgan Wallen's amazing Still the Problem tour in Chicago with Ella Langley. 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

0: to give a big shout out to the teenagers applying for summer jobs. 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Am I right? 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

0: It's Chrissy. What's your go-to excuse when you need to bail on plans? Henry told me on the app that he always uses that he forgot something the kids had to do that night. That's a good one. Sarah said that she pulls, my dog is acting weird and I can't leave him alone. That's good. I hope you have a dog, Sarah. Paula said that her favorite is to claim the babysitter mix-up or the babysitter bailed. That's a good one. And Natalie said she loves to use the excuse that she's having stomach issues because nobody wants any more information or ask questions about that. Thanks for sharing those.
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This is the new one from Kenny Chesney. I love it. His message in the song is, keep being positive. Everything will work out the way it's supposed to and be okay. His new song is Carry On US 105.

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Hey, it's Tayshia, and man, you need to be listening tomorrow. I've got so much cool stuff for you. Hot Push Comedy Takeover happening Saturday night at Phantom Warrior Brewery. I have tickets.

Phantom Warrior Brewery. I have tickets for you guys. And Joe Nichols. Going to be at Johnny's in Salado Friday night. I'm going to be putting some people on the guest list on your number one for New Country, US 105.

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That is going to do it for me. Chrissy, on your Wednesday drive home, Evan Paul and the Taste of Country Nights is up next. Another chance to get another code at 720 that could win you a trip for two to the Windy City to see Morgan and Ella. I'll talk to you tomorrow. Have a great night. 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